Just 9 days away. We are finally into single digits until KNCI's Country in the Park 2 with Bailey Zimmerman, Russell Dickerson, and more. I'm AJ. 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On a

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love this. The list of the most played out Halloween costumes. These are the ones that people are over. Top five, at number five, Harley Quinn, followed by a cowboy or cowgirl, followed by Joker. Number two is pirate. And the number one most played out Halloween costumes, sexy version of anything. What a way to sum it up. Okay.

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0: are in single digits, 9 days away from KNCI's Country in the Park 2. 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
11: Sacramento, it's Russell Dickerson here. I'm coming back for KNCI's Country in the Park Friday, October 23rd with my boys Bailey Zimmerman, Ian Munzik, Ty Penley. 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

feel there are some people that need to play the lottery because luck is on their side, and there's a handful of couples in Fairfield today who made headlines and might need to play the lottery. I'll explain. It's an incredible story in just two songs. It's KNCI.

Wow, this is incredible. I just saw this story on CBS Sacramento. At North Bay Medical Center in Fairfield, there were four sets of twins born all around the exact same time. Surprising parents, even one couple had no idea that they were welcoming twins. That's the one where you're like, yeah, maybe we should have let the doctor tell us what we were having. I'm AJ.

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It is Big Mike. Man, a week from Friday, next Friday, KNCI's Country in a Park 2. I remember when it was months away, and I understand if you're procrastinating then. It seemed like it was far away, but now we're in crunch time. So don't be that person that doesn't have tickets because you took too long, okay? Get your tickets right now.

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Now, it is next Friday. 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

New Country, 105.1, KNCI's Country in the Park 2. Here's the deal. Bailey Zimmerman and Russell Dickerson, they're going to bring all the energy. They're going to bring all the fun. And it's only going to be fun, though, if you're there and having a good time as well. 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So-

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Amazing work they're doing empowering young adults that are just aging out of the foster care system. Again, check it out on our socials.

Pots Farm is a place to go. Load a truck up, hit the dirt road. Jump the barbed wire, spread the word. Light the bonfire and call the girls. King in the can and the Marlboro man. Jack and Jim were a few good men. 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I'm tired of talking, man. Y'all ain't listening. Them old days.

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3: Well, this might be good news to some of the ladies out there, because this week, I guess, Hudson Westbrook has broken up with his girlfriend, Stormy. No longer in a relationship. Sometimes that means that good music's on the way as well. There's always some good breakup songs. Here's his new one, Painted You Pretty.

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And

we can all agree, Jason Voorhees, one of the goats of horror movies. 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I can't wait.

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It is Big Mike. So a couple minutes away, you're in charge. It's time for the New Country Cage Match. I'll tell you, so far, you guys have been loving Tucker Wetmore's new one. Is he going to be the champion?

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1: You know, it takes a lot to take out Tucker Wetmore because he's been knocking him out left and right all week. But then here comes Kojo, Cody Johnson, Mr. Entertainer of the Year. Take me back, leave me there. If you want this to be the champion again, go to KNCI's Instagram page at 105.1 KNCI. 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
1: So our challenger stepping in right now. Her name is Eleni Gardner. I don't know a lot about her, but I'll know this. She's from Burnsville, North Carolina. Music was part of her family's life. Her grandfather was a musician. Her dad was a musician. Eleni was a musician. And now here she is doing it as well. This is Taking the Slow Ride. If you want it to be the champion, go to KNCI's Instagram page at 105.1 KNCI. 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

New Country 105.1, KNCI's Country in the Park 2. Man, a week from Friday, next Friday, it is almost time for us to fill up Hardell Park. It's time for us to throw down on those food trucks because we're going to have all the best ones from Sacramento there. Bunch of pop-up stores. And, of course, Russell Dickerson, Bailey Zimmerman bringing the amazing country music. Have you gotten those tickets? You can do so at CITPFest.com.

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there's a lot of Libras out there that for the next week are celebrating their birthday, asking their friends, why haven't you gotten me tickets to a new country 105.1 KNTS Country in the Park 2? Now, how about you got them a ticket and you brought them backstage with you to Russell Dickerson? Oh, they would love you for life. You can get that hookup tomorrow, 8 a.m., noon, 3 and 5. 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

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It is Big Mike. You know, fall and spooky season, it has like the best events, man. Carnival going down to Dave's Pumpkin Patch. Man, we want to hook you up with a family four-pack of tickets. You got to do a little work, though, a little homework I'm talking about. Cody's College Smart. If you're smarter than Cody at 625, you'll be winning.

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1: 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Guys, I just take the whole day off. Don't even go to work. Don't even go to work. Just plan on spending the whole day with us at Heart Health Park, getting ready for Bailey Zimmerman, Russell Dickerson, and more. Oh, I'm going to be hitting those food trucks. I'm going to be hitting them. CITPFest.com. That's where you can get your tickets.

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Freddy Krueger's cool, you know, the Predator, but, you know, man, Jason Voorhees, one of the ghosts, right? It's New Country 105.1 KNCI. And Crystal Lake, the prequel to Friday the 13th, dropping on Peacock. They're dropping all the episodes tomorrow.

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1: Sacramento, it's Russell Dickerson here. I'm coming back for KNCI's Country in the Park, Friday, October 23rd, with my boys Bailey Zimmerman, Ian Munsick, Ty Penley. 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

KNCI's Country in a Park 2. Imagine this. Next Friday, you're at Hart Hill Park. You're enjoying some great music. You're like, hey, hold on. I'm going to go backstage real quick. I'm going to say hi to my buddy, Russell Dickerson. Well, you can win tickets and go backstage and hang out with Russell Dickerson. 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
2: 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Jason Aldean, 30 number ones. 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And I think we might have another one to add to the list right here. 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
4: Many of you know that my inspiration for becoming an accident attorney was my brother Tim, who was rendered a quadriplegic at age 18. 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Tim was treated terribly by the insurance company, and I became enraged. 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

0: It's Cody and Joe.
1: Go with me down this road for a second, if you would. Let's imagine that every assistant of every great person could get that next job just by accomplishing the task they watch their boss do. Okay? Dana White's got an assistant.
2: Dana White, who is?
1: He is the UFC president.
2: Okay.
1: He's got an assistant, does whatever they do, and he tells him, he says, I'd like to have a contract to fight in the ring. And Dana's like, well, all right, let's watch you fight. Puts him up against somebody who's fairly decent. I don't know all the new fighters and all the new names, but the guy is fairly decent. He's got wins under his belt.
2: Okay.
1: He's no slacker, let's say this. The personal assistant jumps into the ring with this guy that is not a slacker and knocks him out.
2: No way.
1: He knocks him out. And Dana White is floored. His jaw hits the ground and he was like, he's got a UFC contract now.
2: Oh, that's crazy.
1: His personal assistant is now fighting in the UFC.
2: But he had to have been a guy that was like training
1: into
2: the sport, obviously. Yeah. Okay.
1: He probably just wasn't telling anyone. You know, he was picking stuff up along the way, working with Dana. Maybe he was being trained privately by one of the fighters. Who knows how he learned his stuff? Anyone could have taken
2: it. It's like a Rocky story.
1: Yeah, under his wing to do it.
2: Right, okay.
1: Next thing you know, he's walking out of there. He's a UFC fighter now.
2: Well, good for him.
1: Oh, that's awesome.
2: So if you're an assistant,
1: just think about that.
2: Dream big.
1: You know, you're a surgical assistant, something like that. You come in, the surgeon
2: and
1: says,
2: one day you're just doing surgery.
1: If you can nip and tuck this heart up real quick for me here and make it look good, you're a surgeon.
2: Just like that, because that's a thing.
1: Yeah.

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1: What a game, folks. 2 seconds left. It's fourth and goal. And whoa, wait a minute. Two old guys just jumped into the huddle.
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0: Brody and Joe.
1: Starbucks announced a new holiday menu because, believe it or not, the holidays are to be here before you know it.
2: Oh, yeah. We're going to have one towards the end of this month.
1: Right. Halloween. Woo! New this year is the tiramisu latte. I love tiramisu. Have you ever had it?
2: Oh, that's that real rich dessert.
1: It's a dessert. Yeah. Yes. It's kind of like a cake, but also kind of like a custard. And it has espresso on it, so it tastes espresso-y. So it makes sense why they would make a latte out of it. But I don't know. Just the thought of that, because it sounds so rich, makes my belly hurt a little bit.
2: Oh, yeah. Have you had more than one of those things?
1: Right. Like, don't get me wrong. Tiramisu on its own for dessert at night, absolutely. But putting it into a drink, that's where I'm like, I just can't.
2: Yeah. And when you eat a dessert at nighttime, it seems like less than if you were to drink it.
1: Right.
2: You know what I mean? I don't
1: know why.
2: There's
1: something about drinking that much sugar and having that much flavor in a drink that just doesn't sit right with me. But I get it. I may be alone on that.
2: Hey, who knows, man? Quenching, I don't know about, but definitely it's going to be rich.
1: Right. And I'm so sorry if you are a fan of the chestnut praline latte. This was a fan favorite, apparently. They've had it for years. They took it away.
2: Something I was surmising about with Cody is, can you believe folks used to run around with carts of roasted chestnuts?
1: Yes.
2: Selling them.
1: Chestnuts roasting on an open fire. That actually was like an old-timey thing. They would have like carts of chestnuts and they would, you know.
2: I was like, you got to be kidding me. She goes, no, that's what they did.
1: Wait, don't they still do that at Disneyland for the holidays?
2: For maybe like Christmases or something
1: like
2: that?
1: Yeah, I think they do.
2: Oh, you know what? I don't know.
1: I'll have to look that up, but I'm pretty sure.
2: I can't believe that was a sought-after, you know, appetizer.
1: Right, just fall Christmas shopping in the winter.
2: You're going to do the chestnut cart this year?
1: You know what? While we're out shopping, we could use some chestnuts.
2: Well, look, there's a guy with a
1: cart right over there. Count me in.

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1: What's up, Sacramento? It's Bailey Zimmerman. Just letting y'all know that I will be seeing everybody at KNCI's Country in the Park. 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Love you, bye.

0: Cody and Joe.
1: Today's our big Country in the Park 2 meeting.
2: I know. That means it is really on now, dude.
1: Yeah, right around the corner. It's next Friday, the 23rd, and you need to get your tickets, CITPFest.com.
2: I haven't heard yet what is close to selling out or what has sold out or if anything even has yet, but I would imagine these are when the emails start coming. It's about it's like a week and a day before.
1: Right.
2: That's when you're like, uh-oh.
1: Because people even get paid, so tomorrow might be a day where we see a lot of ticket sales.
2: And you wait to see, you know, what's the weather going to be like. It's been a little hot. It's been, you know.
1: Honestly, that's what I've been waiting for.
2: Do you know what it's going to be?
1: Not yet, but let me look it up.
2: Let me tell you. I know what it is.
1: Okay.
2: Yeah. The boys found out yesterday and told me before I went home.
1: Okay.
2: Sunny and 75.
1: Okay. Perfect.
2: All day long. So
1: I love that.
2: You can have, I think, the Country in the Park 2 outfit that you have picked.
1: Woo!
2: And then you can bring like a
1: longer dress. It's not very summery. I was like, I might need a summer option just in case it is like 85 plus.
2: Yeah.
1: But I think I can wear what I originally bought, which is really pretty.
2: I didn't want to tell you yesterday. I was going to be like, oh, guess what it is. But I was like, I'm going to hold on to it and tell her in the morning.
1: It's better now.
2: Yeah.
1: It's better as a surprise now.
2: Sunny and 75.
1: So Google only goes up until Thursday, at least what I just like typed in and looked up, right? But sunny and 71.
2: Bobby and AJ claimed that that's what this is. And I don't think those fellas would be lying to me.
1: I don't think the boys would lie to you.
2: No way. I don't know why they would. They better not be, boy. What are you guys doing?
1: All right. Again, get your tickets. CITPFest.com. Bailey Zimmerman is your headliner. Of course, we're giving away tickets and a meet and greet with Russell Dickerson. That's at 8. But right now, it's Cody's College.
2: That's right. I got a good little set list for you, too.
1: Good. We're giving away tickets to Dave's Pumpkin Patch. 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
1: coming up, and we'll give you more details on that at a later date.
2: You bet we will.
1: All right.
2: Let's pick caller. What do you want, caller?
1: Let's make it easy. You just want to do one?
2: Yeah, that sounds good to me.
1: Okay. 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
2: Playing Cody's College next. Good luck.
0: Woo. Y'all, Country in the Park 2 presents...

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0: inside knowledge, it's time to show Sacramento you're more edumacated than Cody.
1: It's time for Cody's College.
2: All right, David in Sacramento. How you doing this morning, brother? You ready to play Cody's College?
3: I'm good. How are you?
2: I'm doing good.
3: Awesome.
2: Okay, David, I'm going to ask you five questions. If you get more right than Cody or tire, then you win today.
3: Yes, sir.
2: All right. In baseball, what do you call the area where the pitchers warm up?
3: Bullpen.
2: True or false? A baseball has 108 double stitches.
3: True.
2: What group sang the country hit Need You Now?
3: Got me on that one.
2: Okay. Next time I'll bust into a chorus. Maybe it'll help
3: you. That might help.
2: I'm not going to sing Need You Now to another man on a phone. That's weird. All right. How many strings are on a standard guitar?
3: Five.
2: What U.S. state is famous for its potatoes?
3: Idaho.
2: All right, brother. Hang tight. Let me go grab Cody real quick.
3: Sounds good.
2: Okay.
3: It was crazy as my coworker won Legoland tickets from y'all last week.
4: Oh, no way.
3: Yeah.
2: That's great, man. They'll love Legoland.
4: Yeah, we'll see if you have the same luck.
2: Okay, Cody. Here we go. Yeah, he did very good. In baseball, what do you call the area where the pitchers warm up?
4: Ooh, where they warm up? Oh, my gosh. I want to say dugout, but that's not it. Because it's the sidelines, kind of.
2: Yeah.
4: What is it, outfield?
2: Nope.
4: Okay.
2: The bullpen.
4: The bullpen.
2: And I know you probably know that,
4: okay,
2: too.
4: Okay, yeah.
2: True or false, a baseball has 108 double stitches?
4: I'm just going to say true. I don't know.
2: You both got that right. That is true.
4: Okay.
2: Yeah, I don't know. Weirdly, we learned that as you play baseball as a young kid. I don't know why they teach you that, but they do. What group sang the country hit Need You Now?
4: Lady A?
2: Yes, okay. She did. Is that Lady A? Is there a man in that group, too?
4: It's a band. All so right. It's like there's several. Yeah. A group, I guess.
2: I'll tell you one thing I can't stand is when people say Lynyrd Skynyrd's the person in the band. Remember that from Armageddon?
4: Yes.
2: Cracks me up. How many strings are on a standard guitar?
4: Six.
2: Correct. And David said five.
4: Oh, yeah. My gosh.
2: So far, Dave, you've only missed two, though. So I think it's so far a tie game.
3: Yes, sir.
2: Yep. What U.S. state is famous for its potatoes?
4: Idaho.
2: You both got it. That's a tie ball game, brother. You win today, Dave.
3: Nice.
4: All right.
2: Yeah.
4: You're going to Dave's Carnival, Dave's Pumpkin Patch.
2: I love giving ties a victory, but, you know, I mean, it's a win, but it's not really, they're not beating you, Cody.
4: Right.
2: You know
4: right. Yeah. Thank you for clarifying. I appreciate that.
2: Absolutely.
4: My ego appreciates that.
2: Yeah. Yeah. It's there for a reason.
4: All right. Well, we've got more tickets to Dave's Pumpkin Patch same time tomorrow.
2: Football is heating up and everyone's pulling up because Prize Picks has all your picks in one place. 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

0: It's Cody and Joe.
1: I saw this headline, and I'm not going to lie. It made me a little bit mad, and then I clicked into the article, and I'm reading it, and I'm like, oh my gosh, no. But hey, maybe it's just me. The headline is, couples are pole dancing together to strengthen their relationships.
2: Really?
1: And it's talking about people actually taking, you know, dancing classes together, and they're talking about it building intimacy and this and that. I'm sorry. I would never be with a man that would even consider that, even if it is with me.
2: That's weird, ain't it?
1: It's weird.
2: That's weird.
1: Or is that just me?
2: No.
1: Am I just being like a Debbie Downer?
2: No, I've never even considered. I didn't. Before this second, I didn't even have an image of that in my head. Now I do, and I don't know why.
1: Now I have an image of you going around on a pole, and I don't want that.
2: You'll never see that in real life, I'll tell you.
1: Please and thank you.
2: Absolutely. I don't know. I mean, what you do for your own fun and athletic ability
1: right.
2: is your
1: Who
2: own
1: are
2: thing.
1: We to judge? Who
2: absolutely.
1: Are we to yuck your yum? But come on.
2: I don't think that's something that's going to bring you tighter to your woman.
1: I think there's other ways that can strengthen your relationship. Like, I don't know, men, taking out the trash or just doing something without having to be told.
2: Yeah, maybe a push-up.
1: You
2: maybe
1: do not have
2: up.
1: To get on a pole, my guy. You don't.
2: And if you're going to do something like that, at least film it for prosthetics.
1: Oh, gosh, no. Please don't.
2: Cody would like to see that on any of her
1: okay.
2: socials.
1: No.

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2: 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We're giving away two pairs of tickets to Country in the Park 2, featuring Bailey Zimmerman and Russell Dickerson.
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1: Is anybody in the mood for just a feel-good story real quick?
2: Yeah, why not?
1: All right, from Louisville, Kentucky, there is a zoo over there, and they have got a Chilean flamingo. Okay. Now, flamingos can lay eggs and have babies up until older age in life. Currently, the oldest living flamingo to have a baby was 50.
2: Wow.
1: 50 years
2: they
1: old.
2: They actually lived that long?
1: I had no idea either. Yeah.
2: Wow.
1: The only thing I thought lived like that was like a parrot. You know?
2: Which, I mean, aren't they in the same realm?
1: They've got to be somewhere close.
2: Yeah.
1: I would think.
2: And parrots do live very long.
1: Dude, do you ever know anyone who owned a parrot?
2: No, but...
1: They have to will them to people.
2: You have to really want to own a parrot.
1: Yeah.
2: It's not for everyone.
1: You need a friend who's going to live longer than you because your parrot will outlive you.
2: For real.
1: Yeah. So anyway, evidently so will this new Chilean flamingo that's in the Louisville, Kentucky, or they would kill me if I was back home saying that. The Louisville,
2: okay,
1: Kentucky Zoo. 60 years old, this
2: wow,
1: flamingo. And she didn't have one, she had two.
2: Ooh.
1: So in the Louisville Zoo, there's six brand new flamingo chicks, and two of them belong to a 60-year-old Chilean flamingo.
2: What? That's crazy.
1: Yeah. Get after it, Mom.
2: It gives me hope about my life. No, I'm just kidding.
1: Oh, yeah, yeah, yeah.
2: I'm not a flamingo.
1: If you hang on for another almost 40 years, you'll be just like her.
2: Honestly, at this point, I'm cool with just being the rich auntie. Like, really, though. Speaking of rich, $1,000 up for grabs with Minute to Win It.

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0: Every time you ask me, it sounds even better.
1: I know, and I ask it a lot. But
0: I love it.
1: Who doesn't want an extra $1,000?
0: Everyone right now. Everyone could honestly really use it.
1: I agree.
0: You know?
1: Minute to Win It, 10 questions inside 60 seconds. That's the name of the game we're going to play in the next few moments. So we may be calling you, but we won't know to call you unless you sign up.
0: That's right.
1: That's the first step. 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
2: All right, we have Monique in Sacramento on the line. Minute to Win It, 10 questions inside 60 seconds for $1,000. 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
3: I do.
2: All right.
4: 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We'll start our timer as soon as Cody asks you her first question, and you just let us know when you're ready.
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4: All right, good luck.
2: Here we go. What U.S. state is nicknamed the Evergreen State?
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2: What is 7 plus 9?
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3: 10.
2: Incorrect. True or false, Thomas Jefferson and John Adams died on the same day?
3: True.
2: Who painted the ceiling of the Sistine Chapel?
3: Michelangelo.
2: What is the largest internal organ in the human body?
3: Internal organ? 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
2: In what country did the ancient Olympic Games begin?
3: Italy.
2: Incorrect. True or false, chameleons change colors mainly to blend in with their surroundings?
3: False.
2: What U.S. state is nicknamed the Evergreen State?
3: Washington.
2: True or false, bats are blind?
4: Time.
2: Oh, man.
4: Did she get that second one right?
2: Yes.
4: False?
2: Yeah.
4: Okay.
2: All right. What other ones did she pass on and or miss? We'll go over them.
4: Well, you were coming right back down through, Monique. I tell you what. Number three.
2: What element has a chemical symbol Cu? That would be copper.
4: Oh, copper. That's right. I know I recognize that one. Five.
2: How many sides does a heptagon have? Honestly, I've never even heard that word, but seven has seven sides.
4: Hepta is seven.
2: Yeah.
4: Okay. We learn these right along with you, Monique, sometimes, you know. Number eight.
2: What is the largest internal organ in the human body? That would be the liver.
4: Ah.
3: I was going to guess lungs on that one.
2: Wow. You've been close with the L word, but not quite.
4: I got to be honest, it's weird that the liver's bigger than the lungs, isn't it?
2: No, it is a little weird.
3: Right.
4: Yeah. Number nine.
2: And what country did the ancient Olympic Games begin in? That would be Greece.
4: Yep.
3: Greece. Okay. Yeah. Thinking Rome.
4: And then the last one is 10.
2: And that would be false, actually. It's mainly based on their mood, at temperature, and signaling to other chameleons, which is why I always thought it was surroundings. I would have said true.
4: I would have said true as well. Okay. Well, Monique, I got to tell you what. I know it's tough, and I'm sorry you didn't win, but I think you did pretty good.
3: Thanks.
2: And hey, we'll put your name back in, and we may call you again.
3: Okay, thank you.
4: Now, with less than a week away, we've got Country in the Park 2 tickets coming up. We're going to do that at 8 o'clock, and then 12, 3, and

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0: It's Cody and Joe.
1: Breaking up or going through a divorce is not fun for really anyone involved, but I think one of the most, not the hurtful, but maybe annoying parts is having to do the breakup tour where you have to talk to all your friends and family and explain to people, even over time, it could be months later where they're like, wait, whatever happened to so-and-so? And you got to explain, or you don't really explain, but you know,
2: you got to tell the story.
1: Yeah, exactly. Or if they ask, you tell the story, right?
2: Some version of it. No,
1: exactly.
2: No.
1: Well, this guy went viral online because he actually made graphics, a frequently asked questions page, essentially.
2: No way.
1: About his divorce, not only announcing the divorce, but, you know, answering all the questions that people may have. That way he can get it out of the way on social media publicly and doesn't have to do it in person.
2: Oh, now hold on here. Now, I got to tell you, this is good.
1: Yeah.
2: That's a smart little idea. Well, let's hear some of them.
1: So here's what he wrote. He said, "Major life updates, friends. Chloe and I have made the difficult decision to divorce. It was a mutual decision. No hearts were broken or feelings are hurt." So he goes into the question part here and he said.
2: That's a lie.
1: Right. That's the PR version, Joe, but it's okay. I get why people do that. "What happened? We both feel that our lives are no longer compatible and that a future together would lead to unfair compromises on both sides." That makes sense.
2: I love this. This guy is awesome.
1: "What about the dogs, Millie and Bug? Chloe will be taking them."
2: Oh, because he didn't want to split them up.
1: "How do I act to navigate the relationship going forward? Chloe and I are still friends and still hang out. Please don't be shy to invite Wither or both of us to events."
2: That's the worst. When you're married and you have married friends and then you divorce, you're like, who gets to keep the friends?
1: Oh my gosh, it's so true. Because a lot of married couples hang out with other married couples or couples in general, right? It makes sense.
2: That's a real hard, weird one. Yeah. It really is. And it's even more weird for the friends.
1: 100%.
2: Yeah.
1: Yeah, because who do you choose?
2: I don't know, and you don't want to make them choose. That's just an odd—that's an odd thing to be into. And
1: you
2: I
1: just
2: think
1: cut ties friends, with both of them. No, I'm just kidding.
2: Usually, that's kind of how it goes.
1: I know.
2: You know, and it sucks.
1: Right.
2: And it sucks. What else does he have on there?
1: I mean, that's pretty much it. Other than talking about like where they're going to live and
2: do
1: whatnot.
2: Do they have children, or was
1: they
2: the
1: don't,
2: dogs the kids?
1: Just the dogs.
2: Wow,
1: I got a pretty clean even break.
2: Kudos to that dude. He was really thinking when he put. I mean, you don't have to tell that story now. You probably tell it 50 times by the time you're done.
1: Now I have inspiration, so if I ever go through a divorce, I'm doing the exact same thing, especially working in radio. People have so many questions and want to know about my life. Well, here you go.
2: Cody will have hers filled out before she meets him.

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1: Today is a Country in the Park 2 meeting, meaning it's right around the corner.
2: I know, man. Well, every time we have these meetings, you know, the next thing that you see are your faces.
1: Exactly. Woo! We can't wait. Next Friday, the 23rd, CITPFest.com to get your tickets. Bailey Zimmerman is headlining. Russell Dickerson's going to be there. Ian Munsick. And hopefully you.
2: I get to go out and interview Bailey Zimmerman before the show begins. And I have to tell you, I'm really looking forward to it, man. I know he's probably, what, how many years younger than I am?
1: Right, but you guys have similar energy, so I think it's going to be good.
2: He's a real kick in the pants, man. He is. Right. I think he's going to be a fun time.
1: All right, we're giving away tickets in just 10 minutes here. Just 10 minutes, plus a backstage hang with Russell Dickerson. County

0: to win.
1: Country in the Park 2 is next Friday. Heart Health Park, Cal Expo. Bailey Zimmerman is your headliner. Why am I saying that weird today? Bailey Zimmerman.
2: There you go.
1: There we go. And we're going to send you, plus a backstage hang with Russell Dickerson. What? Get out your phone. 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Again, that's BOOTS to 800-850-1051. You have an hour to text that in and another shot to win coming up at noon.

0: It's Cody and Joe.
1: Not fun to talk about, but if you live in one of the foothill areas or you live a little bit up north, man, PG&E is going to possibly have to shut power off. And you think to yourself, gosh, not again.
2: I know.
1: Please, not again.
2: It is that time of year, though. Red flag warnings.
1: It's gonna happen. 45 mile per hour gust. I want you to think about it. That is high-powered winds.
2: That's today, right? Or
1: could be coming this weekend. So okay. We're going to be seeing some pretty serious wind. And it's, you know, El Nino's the boy is coming. So he's going to be blowing in some pretty strong gusts. If you remember, during these times, the year it came through the first time, people's Halloween decorations and Christmas decorations were blowing on the roofs and blowing down
2: that's
1: streets.
2: Just it.
1: And it's just like, man.
2: Because people have their decorations out, especially the blow-ups. You've got to be careful this time of year.
1: You totally got to be careful, dude.
2: Honestly,
1: you do not want that.
2: I would take a heavy rainstorm over the high winds any day.
1: Me too. I don't like the high winds.
2: Why?
1: You can't do anything outside.
2: Right.
1: If you've got allergies, your allergies act up. It's absolutely awful.
2: You lose your decorations. And obviously, again, they call it a red flag warning for a reason. Potential wildfires,
1: which is why PG&E has to do what they have to do.
2: Exactly.
1: I always say this because I met a group of PG&E workers one time, and I just want you to remember the folks that are out there on the streets that we pass each and every day, they pay the same bills we do.
2: Exactly.
1: They're in the same situation we're in. Mm-hmm. They're
2: just trying to do their job, man.
1: Hey, I talked to a guy that was in that meeting that was one of the people that got his power shut off. So even living in the areas and working for PG&E, you still got your power shut off.
2: He's not the one raising your bills. I promise you. No, they certainly are not.
1: They're just everyday men and women just like we are. And PG&E is currently trying to bury some stuff too. So hopefully it won't be like this forever.
2: Right.
1: But if you live in the outskirts, I'm sorry. You may have to have them shut off again this weekend.
2: Looks like the red flag warning is both today and tomorrow as of now. So just keep that in mind.

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0: 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It's 4th and goal. And whoa, wait a minute. 2 old guys just jumped into the huddle.
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0: It's Cody and Joe.
1: I feel like nobody throws Halloween parties anymore. That or I just need to get new friends because I feel like I don't have a reason at my age to dress up for Halloween and go out anymore because I'm over the bars. I'm over it being overly crowded on Halloween. That was for my 20s. Yeah. But now I'm in the adult Halloween party territory and no one throws anything.
2: I know. It feels like you never get to go to them anymore, huh?
1: Right.
2: I used to love. I mean, I threw some bangers.
1: Really?
2: Oh, yeah, man. I threw gigantic parties. Oh,
1: man, I wish I knew you back then.
2: When I first came to town, listeners will remember this, I worked all the holidays. So I would throw the parties at the back lot of the radio station.
1: Oh, my gosh. Back when you could do stuff like
2: that. Oh, dude, and they were massive. And
1: you would actually throw parties at the station?
2: Oh, yeah. My bosses got just furious with me about it.
1: Oh, my gosh.
2: But I just did it anyway.
1: Because it's fun and great radio.
2: If you're going to make me work on the July or on January 1st, I said, I'm throwing a party back there.
1: Yeah, New Year's Eve party.
2: If you're going to work on the 4th of July, I'm lighting off fireworks back
1: in
2: there.
1: In the parking lot. Yeah. Let's go.
2: And then that's when because I did light off fireworks back there, and they got, upset about it.
1: But right.
2: Like hundreds of people would come.
1: Oh my gosh. Well, I was looking at a website. I got like an ad on Facebook and I clicked into it of some Halloween costumes and I'm going through them. I'm like, this is so cute. Oh my gosh, this is so cute. I want to be an espresso martini glass for Halloween. Someone needs to invite me to something.
2: I want you to be an espresso martini glass for Halloween. That sounds awesome.
1: Exactly.
2: Yeah, yeah.
1: But though some of this, I'm like, not work appropriate because I could dress up for work, but it's like so early morning that I don't want to be putting on makeup and a whole little dress and stuff
2: There's
1: to come into work.
2: There's a lot that ladies have to go through.
1: It's true.
2: To get a costume. Even though I know every guy listening is like, no, there's not. There's barely anything there to it. That's the whole point of a Halloween costume. I know that. The actual clothing part, no, very minimal.
1: Right. But the hair, the makeup, the whole nine,
2: that's where it all comes into it.
1: Right.
2: We could just throw a mask on.
1: I know. I could do the same.
2: Dude, there is the creepiest thing out right now. I know there's Halloween costumes and all that kind of stuff, but there is I guess it's like a zip-up hoodie, and it matches sweatpants. And when you zip it up, the face zips up. They are the most terrifying Halloween-looking things I've ever seen in my life. And if you've seen them,
1: what?
2: Oh, they're crazy. They're werewolf, and they're like skulls. And the hoodie zips up so the face closes when you zip it up.
1: Uh-huh.
2: So you can't see anything but...
1: Like whatever this mask is?
2: They are terrifying.
1: Okay, well...
2: I don't know what they're called, but if you scroll through social media, you'll start seeing them.
1: So basically what you're saying, go with the espresso martini glass.
2: For you, yes.
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2: Anytime.

0: It's Cody and Joe.
1: Do you remember the Netflix documentary Tinder Swindler?
2: I do not.
1: You never saw it?
2: The Tinder Swindler?
1: Yeah.
2: Dude, that sounds kind of scary.
1: Well, it is kind of. It basically was a scammer. This guy would scam all these women out of money doing these elaborate romance scams.
2: Yes.
1: After meeting them on Tinder.
2: Yes, I remember this.
1: Yeah, well, he is not in jail, in case you did or didn't know. He's launching his own dating app to stop catfishers like him, and he's calling it Safe Love. So I'm like, is this guy for real? Did he really turn over a new leaf? Did he go to therapy? Did he get the help that he very desperately needed to, obviously stop taking advantage of women and committing fraud?
2: Now, this does happen.
1: I know it does happen from time to time.
2: So you'll get like check fraudsters.
1: Right.
2: Or hackers. Or something like that, that were just really good at being bad.
1: Yeah.
2: And then the government or one of the three-letter agencies hire them. They bring them in, and that's the way that they can catch the people
1: right.
2: that are coming up. So this does take place, but it's weird that he didn't go to jail or get any kind of like civil suits or
1: it's
2: anything
1: so
2: like that.
1: It's so sad how hard it is to catch fraudsters and actually charge them with something. I know he was arrested. He may have been charged. Don't quote me. I don't remember the full story, if I'm being honest. And there probably were updates since the documentary, but.
2: Yeah.
1: As of now, he's doing good, or at least trying to, with a new app called Safe Love that is designed to protect users from romance scams, which is cute if he's serious about it and it actually works. But it's like, this guy, I don't want him to be successful.
2: I don't want him to
1: make money and all of a sudden become a multimillionaire based on an app. I will say this,
2: though. Why does he get the win now?
1: Now is the worst time to even create a dating app because a lot of people are getting away from them. Most people don't want to even use them anymore, like we just learned yesterday.
2: That's you know what, sir? Create it. Go after it. Sink all your money into
1: right,
2: it
1: right.
2: that you stole from people and create this app. Let's see where you are in 5 years.
1: Yeah, let's see how it goes. So basically, if you see it or you hear about it, know that it's run by this guy and not to download
2: it. Yeah, we don't even need to give his name. The Tinder Swindler is good enough.
1: Right.
2: What a loser this dude.
1: For real.
2: And he did it to quite a few girls, too.
1: Yeah, it was a lot.
2: Ridiculous, man.

0: The boys updated me, Cody.
1: The boys?
0: Mm-hmm. The boys down in promotions. My okay. buddies I've been hanging out with.
1: Right.
0: They let me know that Country in the Park 2 is going to be sunny and 75 degrees.
1: Really? Is that what they're calling for?
0: Yeah.
1: Oh, my gosh. Perfect. Because it suits the dress that I originally got.
0: I was going to say, you can wear your outfit now.
1: Yes. Did you get your tickets? CITPFest.com. It's next Friday already. And weather's going to be great.
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3: There's some really good new country music right now.
1: Something to Lose, Stella, Lefty, and Vincent Mason. Now I got something to lose. Anytime Soon, Jason Aldean. Anytime Soon. Who told you that?

0: Cody, what is your biggest oopsie? Like, you're trying to do something and you make a mistake and you ruin something.
1: Oh my gosh, great question. Probably one of my relationships. No, I'm just kidding. I'm always the loyal good one. That's a great question. I don't know. Why do you ask?
0: Well, there was a person that was a tourist and he burned down a $112,000 villa. While he was trying to scare away a bug. It was a spider with a fireball.
1: Stop it.
0: And the fireball landed on top of the roof of the villa, and it burned the entire $112,000 villa to the ground.
1: Are you kidding me?
0: No, I am not.
1: And you're on vacation, you're trying to enjoy yourself and relax, and then you do something like this?
0: Said it set the entire property ablaze within minutes.

0: Here's what Cody and Joe learned today.
1: I learned what to do after a breakup. I got inspiration from something I saw online. Amanda's going viral for creating a frequently asked question list, like a graphic, that he put on social media to answer all the questions any

0: takes away all those awkward face-to-face interactions you have to have moving forward after a breakup, divorce, whatever.
1: You know what's going to suck for him is he'll be out doing something and that one buddy didn't see it. So who gets the dogs? You're like, bro, I spent an hour making this thing.
0: I made graphics, man.
1: I had charts. I had images. I mean, come on. What's wrong with you? I thought it was a good idea. This is kind of cool. There is a zoo in Louisville, Kentucky that's got a 60-year-old flamingo.
0: Oh, wow.
1: That just had two baby chicks.
0: I can't believe they live that long.
1: I can't believe it either. And the zoo's current record holder for aged chicks came from a 50-year-old flamingo.
0: So, whoa, she blew that out of the water then.
1: By like 10 years.
0: Wow.
1: Yeah. But that's nothing. Because the very beautiful, very talented Hillary Swank is now going to be having baby number 3 at 52 beautiful years of age.
0: I thought

0: you know.
1: Well, you got about 20 years to wait, Cody, but yeah, sure, absolutely.
0: It's so crazy. That is crazy.
1: Isn't it
0: But
1: neat?
0: Also good for her.
1: I know. I thought the same.
0: Congrats to them.
1: Have a great rest of your day. Thank you again very much for hanging out with us this morning. We had fun. We'll talk to you tomorrow.

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3: I'm Tamara Berg in the KCRA 3 Weather Center. It is Thursday. Stepping outside in a nice and cool beginning to the day. We'll have bright sunshine today and temperatures a bit warmer. Plan for daytime highs to climb into the upper 80s. Get the latest forecast on the KCRA 3 News and the KCRA 3 app.
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England, the UK, they are dealing with a shortage of a particular resource, a resource that I do believe that we have an abundance of here in the U.S. I'm going to let you know what that resource is, which may shock you. 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

So what is it that I believe the U.S. has an abundance of that the U.K., England, has a shortage of? New Country 105.1 KNCI. Well, according to the Mr. England pageant, the U.K. has a national shortage of hunks. Yes, hunks, like beefy men, manly men. They ain't got none.

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1: What a game, folks. 2 seconds left. It's fourth and goal. And whoa, wait a minute. Two old guys just jumped into the huddle.
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broke out yesterday at a Massage Envy in Sacramento, New Country 105.1 KNCI. It's Jared Marshall. And thankfully, everyone is okay, but it begs the question, if you're in the middle of getting a massage, do you or do you not put your clothes on before you evacuate? I mean, do you just throw a towel on and run out in the street? Or what do you do in that situation?

Concussion in the Park 2 is going down a week from tomorrow, next Friday, October 23rd at Heart Health Park. Bailey Zimmerman, Ian Munsick. Russell Dickerson is going to be there. We're

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couples exercise together, you know, to strengthen their relationship and their bodies. 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I mean, I know couples that do yoga together. 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Another

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16: 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We're giving away 2 pairs of tickets to Country in the Park 2, featuring Bailey Zimmerman and Russell Dickerson.
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1: Score yourself a pair of tickets to Country in the Park 2 going down Friday, October 23rd at Heart Health Park. 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You have until the end of this hour to get that keyword in. Then you have another shot to win coming up at 3 o'clock with AJ right here at KNCI.
2: I don't know if you were looking at me or not. You probably smile like that all the time. I don't mean to bother you, but...

2026 was a big year for Ella Langley, and she's not planning on stopping anytime soon. New Country 105.1 KNCI. People were thinking she was going to take a break from touring in 2027, but that is not the case. She is going to be back on the road next year. It's KNCI with Zach Brown now.

Brown is in the middle of a lawsuit. He's being sued for $2.4 million over his bar in Nashville. Apparently, the people that him and his company bought the bar from hasn't received any payments. It's K

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3: He's getting ready to make his Grand Ole Opry debut next weekend. He was invited to perform by Hardy and Jordan Davis. It's the latest from Graylin James, Water at a Wedding.

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1: Sacramento, it's Russell Dickerson here. I'm coming back for KNCI's Country in the Park Friday, October 23rd with my boys Bailey Zimmerman, Ian Munsick, Ty Penley. 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WrestleMania is coming for you. I don't

certain male behaviors that, dare I say, are toxic, yet women are taught to romanticize. I mean, Exhibit A is The Notebook. God, I hate that movie. But I want to share with you some of these behaviors just after 1 o'clock right here at KNCI. I can't.

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that are kind of toxic that women are taught to romanticize. 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Things like ignoring rejection, lack of vulnerability, anger, emotional distance. 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You think and you say, oh, no, those aren't things we're taught to romanticize. Really? 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Another

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dumpster fire erupted yesterday outside of a Massage Envy in Sacramento, New Country 105.1 KNCI, and thankfully everyone is okay. But it begs the question, if you're in the middle of getting a massage and a fire breaks out, do you take the time to put some clothes on, or you just run out in a towel or even less? I mean, maybe it just depends on how comfortable you are.

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Artist Russell Dickerson joining us a week from tomorrow at Cal Expo for Country in the Park 2 with Bailey Zimmerman, Ian Munsick. 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

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I know one couple that does mixed martial arts. 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

3 o'clock, we have another keyword for your shot to text in and win. Score a pair of tickets to Country in the Park 2 going down a week from tomorrow with Bailey Zimmerman, Ian Munsick. We're going to bring you backstage and meet Russell Dickerson. 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
7: 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We're giving away 2 pairs of tickets to Country in the Park 2, featuring Bailey Zimmerman and Russell Dickerson.
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Park 2, happening a week from tomorrow, next Friday, October 23rd, at Heart Health Park. We're going to take you backstage to meet Russell Dickerson. Ian Munsick's going to be there. Bailey Zimmerman is going to be wrapping up the show as the headliner. You can see this guy on stage next week. Win tickets, about 6 minutes, right here at KCI.

0: to win.
1: It is keyword time. Let's get you out to KNTI's Country in the Park 2. Bailey Zimmerman, Russell Dickerson. 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
1: You know, I've always been a big believer that the more people that can hear country music, the better. And so if that takes bringing somebody from the outside world to introduce people to a lot of different artists, I think it's a big win for our genre. Baby, last

This is an incredible feel-good story. I'm AJ. It's KNCI. At North Bay Medical Center in Fairfield, there were four sets of twins born all around the exact same time. Surprising parents, even now one couple had no idea that they were welcoming twins. That's the one where you're like, yeah, maybe we should have let the doctor tell us what we were having.

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0: 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It is coming up on the 23rd. Carly and Natomas, you got your tickets and you're ready.
1: I'm so excited. I have a 2-year-old and I haven't been to a Country in the Park for a couple of years now. So this is like mom's night out.
0: He's going to be there. It's Russell Dickerson.

0: All right, it's Thursday. That means coming up this afternoon at 5:30. It is AJ's Afternoon Train Wreck. The prize up for grabs. Tickets into KNCI's Country in the Park 2. Sydney, one on Tuesday. Who are you taking with you to the show next Friday?
1: I think my friend Tracy.
2: Why does Tracy automatically make me think of trouble? Like, that's the one friend.
1: You know what? That's probably not a bad guy.

0: 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Let's go, Bailey.
1: So this is where it ends.
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0: 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Joe on the line. About to give a couple of answers here in like two songs, Joe. 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
1: I've got Cornival tickets, family four packs for Dave's Pumpkin Patch and the Cornival coming up too, bro.
0: And I got to tell you, I was a victim of identity theft and I found out about that this morning.
1: Really?
0: Yes, I'll fill you in on the details.

0: to know you, know you. 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
2: Joe is checking in on the show. Told you this morning, Joe, I found out I was a victim of identity theft.
3: What did they do?
2: So I got a notification from my bank, and I appreciate them doing this. I guess on Wednesday, there was a hard credit inquiry hit my account. Thought that was odd, alarming, since I haven't applied for any loans or anything that would require that to happen recently.
3: Oh, for crying out loud.
2: I found out that somebody used my Social Security number, as well as my old address, to apply for an Alaskan Airlines credit card through Bank of America.
3: I just wonder how they got a hold of it, you know what I mean?
2: Yeah, it's all the things that would run through my head as well. I mean, I'm really protective of that, but anybody who's had access to any paperwork that has a Social Security number on it and an address could have very easily just, you know, taken screenshots with their phone. So this morning I was on all three credit bureaus freezing my credit, and I should have done that years ago because it's free, it doesn't hurt your credit score, and it keeps things for like this happening where people can't actually inquire or pull credit without you approving it.
3: Really?
2: Yeah, so maybe a little helpful tidbit of info in case you weren't aware of that, and you can easily unfreeze it anytime if you need to apply for a loan or a card or whatever.
3: Well, I gotta tell you, that's good information. A guy like me doesn't need something like that, AJ. Somebody breaks into my bank account and gets into my goods online, they're gonna end up leaving me something.
2: I used to always joke, have a really bad credit score and no money in the bank, and you never have to worry about that. The joke's on the thieves.
3: They're gonna be like, oh my, I'm not gonna take this guy's last $11.47.
2: Well, you know what? That may be all that's in the bank, but you do have Dave's Pumpkin Patch passes for Carnival giving away tomorrow morning at 6:25 for Cody's College with 5 random fill-in-the-blank questions. Would you do the honors of revealing 2 of those 5 to give a head start for the cheat sheet?
3: Answer number 1 is Blake Shelton.
2: My fellow Okie, Blake Shelton.
3: Yep. Number 2 is Hedwig.
2: Did you say Hedwig?
3: Yeah. Yes, I did.
2: Hedwig. Okay. It's going to be a good one tomorrow. Blake Shelton in Hedwig.
3: There you go, brother.
4: 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I'm Clara from Elk Grove. 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